came out here to make my name. Wanted my pool, my dose of fame. Wanted my parking space at Warner's. But after a year of one-room hell, a Murphy bed, a rancid smell, wallpaper peeling at the corners.

the money, watching her sunset. Well, I'm a writer. LA's changed a lot over the years since those brave gold rush pioneers came in their creaky covered wagons. Far as they could go into the line, their dreams were yours, their dreams were mine, but in those dreams were hidden dragons.

0: What time are they supposed to get here?
1: Who?
0: The other guests.
2: There are no other guests.

0: Surely you know that.
1: Norma.
0: We'll have a wonderful time next year. I could have the pool filled for you. I could open up my house in Malibu. You could have the whole ocean. I have enough money to get us anything we want.
1: Now cut out that us business.
0: What's the matter with you?
1: What right do you have to take me for granted?
0: What right? Oh, you want me to tell you?
1: Norma. What I'm trying to say is that I'm the wrong guy for you. You need the big shot. You know, someone with polo ponies. A Valentino.
0: What you're trying to say is that you don't want me to love you. Say it. Say it!

0: I took a glance into the next room. And there, on the table, shrouded in a shawl, was a small, sad corpse. A dead chimp.
1: Now don't you give me a fancy price just because I'm rich.
0: Well, look, lady, you've got the wrong man. I just needed a place to stash away a limping car with a hot license plate.
1: Get out!
0: Okay. And I'm sorry you lost your friend.
1: Get out of here!
0: Haven't I seen you somewhere before?
1: Or shall I call my servant?
0: Aren't you Norma Desmond? You used to be in pictures. You used to be big.
1: I am big. It's the pictures that got small.